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4: Here's Strathroy Caradoc's 3-day forecast from the MyFM Weather Center. But first, a local weather alert brought to you by James Mechanical. Environment Canada has issued a yellow watch for severe thunderstorms, where conditions are favorable for the development of dangerous thunderstorms that may be capable of producing damaging wind gusts, large hail, and torrential downpours. Wind gusts between 90 and 110 kilometers an hour are expected, along with rainfall amounts exceeding 50 millimeters and quarter to ping pong ball sized hail. Heavy rain can cause flash flooding and significant reductions to visibility. Remember, when thunder roars, head indoors. Tonight, cloudy skies, thunderstorms expected, a low of 18 degrees. Tomorrow, thunderstorms continuing, high of 25 throughout the day and a low of 16 degrees overnight. And for Wednesday, cloudy skies, a high of 25 degrees. I'm Kimberly Milliman, Strathroy Caradoc.

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9: Here's Strathroy Caradoc's 3-day forecast from the MyFM Weather Center. But first, a local weather alert brought to you by James Mechanical. Environment Canada has issued a yellow watch for severe thunderstorms, where conditions are favorable for the development of dangerous thunderstorms that may be capable of producing damaging wind gusts, large hail, and torrential downpours. Wind gusts between 90 and 110 kilometers an hour are expected, along with rainfall amounts exceeding 50 millimeters and quarter to ping pong ball sized hail. Heavy rain can cause flash flooding and significant reductions to visibility. Remember, when thunder roars, head indoors. Tonight, cloudy skies, thunderstorms expected, a low of 18 degrees. Tomorrow, thunderstorms continuing, high of 25 throughout the day and a low of 16 degrees overnight. And for Wednesday, cloudy skies, a high of 25 degrees. I'm Kimberly Milliman, this is Strathroy Caradoc's Break.

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3: Here's Strathroy Caradoc's three-day forecast from the MyFM Weather Center. But first, a local weather alert brought to you by James Mechanical. Environment Canada has issued a yellow watch for severe thunderstorms, where conditions are favorable for the development of dangerous thunderstorms that may be capable of producing damaging wind gusts, large hail, and torrential downpours. Wind gusts between 90 and 110 kilometers an hour are expected, along with rainfall amounts exceeding 50 millimeters and quarter to ping pong ball sized hail. Heavy rain can cause flash flooding and significant reductions to visibility. Remember, when thunder roars, head indoors. Tonight, cloudy skies, thunderstorms expected, a low of 18 degrees. Tomorrow, thunderstorms continuing, high of 25 throughout the day and a low of 16 degrees overnight. And for Wednesday, cloudy skies, a high of 25 degrees. I'm Kimberly Milliman with Strathroy Caradoc breaking.

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2: Here's Strathroy CareDoc's three-day forecast from the MyFM Weather Center. But first, a local weather alert brought to you by James Mechanical. Environment Canada has issued a yellow watch for severe thunderstorms, where conditions are favorable for the development of dangerous thunderstorms that may be capable of producing damaging wind gusts, large hail, and torrential downpours. Wind gusts between 90 and 110 kilometers an hour are expected, along with rainfall amounts exceeding 50 millimeters and quarter to ping pong ball sized hail. Heavy rain can cause flash flooding and significant reductions to visibility. Remember, when thunder roars, head indoors. Tonight, cloudy skies, thunderstorms expected, a low of 18 degrees. Tomorrow, thunderstorms continuing, a high of 25 throughout the day and a low of 16 degrees overnight. And for Wednesday, cloudy skies, a high of 25 degrees. I'm Kimberly Milliman, Strathroy.

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1: Here's Strathroy Caradoc's three-day forecast from the MyFM Weather Center. Today, cloudy skies, a small risk of a thunderstorm, a high of 25 degrees expected. Overnight, cloudy skies, a low of 16 degrees. Tomorrow, cloudy skies, a high of 25 throughout the day and a low of 15 degrees overnight. And for Thursday, sunshine, a high of 27 degrees. I'm

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2: Here's Strathroy Caradoc's 3-day forecast from the MyFM Weather Center. Today, cloudy skies, a small risk of a thunderstorm, a high of 25 degrees expected. Overnight, cloudy skies, a low of 16 degrees. Tomorrow, cloudy skies, a high of 25 throughout the day and a low of 15 degrees overnight. And for Thursday, sunshine, a high of 27 degrees. I'm

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2: Here's Strathroy Caradoc's three-day forecast from the MyFM Weather Center. Today, cloudy skies, a small risk of a thunderstorm, a high of 25 degrees expected. Overnight, cloudy skies, a low of 16 degrees. Tomorrow, cloudy skies, a high of 25 throughout the day, and a low of 15 degrees overnight. And for Thursday, sunshine, a high of 27 degrees. I'm

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1: Here's Strathroy Caradox 3-day forecast from the MyFM Weather Center. Today, cloudy skies, a small risk of a thunderstorm, a high of 25 degrees expected. Overnight, cloudy skies, low of 16 degrees. Tomorrow, cloudy skies, a high of 25 throughout the day, and a low of 15 degrees overnight. And for Thursday, sunshine, a high of 27 degrees. I'm

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2: Strathroy Paradox 3-day forecast from the MyFM Weather Center. Today, cloudy skies, a small risk of a thunderstorm, a high of 25 degrees expected. Overnight, cloudy skies, low of 16 degrees. Tomorrow, cloudy skies, a high of 25 throughout the day and a low of 15 degrees overnight. And for Thursday, sunshine, a high of 27 degrees.

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2: Good morning, and welcome back. Here's some things you might want to chat about around the water cooler today. David Johnson has been cast as the new Black Panther and is playing T'Challa's son in Black Panther 3, coming out December the 15th of 2028. The film will follow Johnson's character as he comes of age after he was introduced as a child in Black Panther, Wakanda Forever. Mark Consuelos revealed details about Kelly Ripa's recent oral surgery, which he said Monday morning led to his wife and co-host's absence from Live with Kelly and Mark for the time being. A Netflix executive was fired from his $1.1 million a year job after revealing during a quote-unquote trust exercise at a work retreat that he had taken medically prescribed ketamine. He is suing. Two major announcements from singer-songwriter Carly Simon. First, she will release her first original album in 18 years, Comes in Waves, is coming out August 14th. Second, besides being diagnosed with Parkinson's disease, she also underwent treatment for basal cell carcinoma. She is 83. Wrestler John Cena says he has no regrets and loves the results of his two hair transplant procedures that took over 20 hours. Rosie O'Donnell told People magazine that she occasionally goes back and rewatches her famous on-screen battle with Elizabeth Hasselbeck on The View. The Jetsons, a TV series, was set in the year 2062. George was 40 years old in the show, so that means he was born in 2022. Therefore, this year, he would have been 4 years old. Just throwing it out there. The Odyssey pulled in $87 million in its second weekend in theaters. That's the best second weekend a Christopher Nolan movie has ever seen. Marvel announced at Comic-Con in San Diego over the weekend that Ryan Gosling is going to join their universe as Ghost Rider. And the 800th episode of The Simpsons recently aired, with Fox renewing the show for four more seasons, guaranteeing the show will make its 40th season. More to come on The Wake Up Call.
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0: 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Wake up. In other news is next.
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1: Hey, welcome back to the Wake Up Call. Have you ever seen the show Storage Wars? I kind of love that stuff. The hidden treasures that they find by buying, you know, a storage locker for like $400 or whatnot. Check this out. The ultimate treasure hunt. A person who paid just $500 for an abandoned storage unit got the shock of a lifetime after discovering a safe packed with an incredible $7.5 million in cash. The story was shared by Storage Wars auctioneer Dan Dotson, who said the winning bidder was a family friend who purchased a unit with no idea what was inside. Instead of old furniture or boxes of junk, the buyer found a locked safe. Once it was opened, reportedly contained $7.5 million in cash, instantly turning a $500 gamble into an unbelievable jackpot. But the celebration didn't last long. Did you know I was going there? According to Dotson, an attorney representing the original owners soon contacted the buyer and offered $600,000 to return the money. When that wasn't enough, the offer reportedly climbed to $1.2 million. Rather than risk a lengthy legal battle or ask too many questions about why millions of dollars were hidden in a storage unit, the buyer accepted the deal and returned the cash, walking away with the reported $1.2 million. My question for you is, would you have held out for more? Would you have settled for the $600,000, taking the $1.2 million? What would you have done? Would you have even told anybody? It's the Wake Up Call. Good morning.
2: Good morning.
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3: Here's Strathroy Caradoc's 3-day forecast from the MyFM Weather Center. Today, cloudy skies, a small risk of a thunderstorm, a high of 25 degrees expected. Overnight, cloudy skies, a low of 16 degrees. Tomorrow, cloudy skies, a high of 25 throughout the day, and a low of 15 degrees overnight. And for Thursday, sunshine, a high of 27 degrees. I'm Kimberly Millman, Strathroy Caradoc's breaking and local news.

0: bed and getting your brain started. It's the Wake Up Call. These are Canada's news headlines this morning.
1: Good morning. Welcome back. This is interesting and kind of scary. A national survey suggests 1 in 10 emergency physicians is leaving Canadian emergency departments. Researchers say the prevailing theme of the survey is a broken healthcare system that's pushing physicians to the brink. They found nearly half of survey respondents said they've reduced their clinical hours, 20% have taken time off, 10% have left the specialty, with women and younger physicians reporting a higher rates of burnout. The findings, part of the study in the Canadian Medical Association Journal, are based on a 2025 cross-country survey of hundreds of emergency medicine doctors. That is not good news, for sure. My doctor close to retirement. Me personally, I hope he doesn't retire for another 10 years, but that's not going to be the case. I've had him, obviously, since I was born, and he's a family doctor for a reason, because he's part of the family. But this emergency doctor's situation, that is not good, and that's coast to coast across Canada. That's going to do it for the Wake Up Call for our Tuesday, July the 28th. Plenty more news, sports, weather, great programming on the way. Join me tomorrow. We'll open up your Wednesday right across the entire province with the Wake Up Call starting at 5 a.m. That's all the time I have for you today, my friends, and as always, I thank you for yours. Have a wonderful Tuesday. We'll chat tomorrow.
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1: Good morning. I'm Chris Horst. Cloudy, could see some showers or a thunderstorm today. Here's what's happening in Strathclyde Caerdachan area. Strathclyde Caerdachan police are asking for your help in identifying a man connected to an alleged distraction-style theft at Shoppers Drug Mart in Strathroy. Investigators say the incident happened on July 19th, resulted in the theft of about $720 in merchandise. Described as a man standing approximately 6 feet tall with a beard and glasses. Police say he had tattoos on his left cheek and neck at the time, but believe they may have been temporary. Anyone with information is asked to contact the Strathclyde Caerdachan Police or Crime Stoppers. If reaction online is any indication, there could be a lot of people in council chambers next week for a public meeting about a proposed new housing complex. There's an application going forward to Strathclyde Caerdachan Council for Tuesday for a zoning bylaw amendment at 384 Metcalf Street East near Egerton to allow a four-story, 47-unit apartment building. A two-story parking garage behind the building is also proposed. The public is invited to attend the public meeting Tuesday night. The council meeting starts at 6. And it's feature time, Learners LLP, Growing Up on the Farm, fueled by Kubota. Today, we are looking at Feature Hope Farms, presented by McLeod Water Wells. Carl and Esther Vanderdeen have a turkey farm just outside of Strathroy and also farm some beef cattle and cash crops consisting of corn, wheat, soybeans, and hay. Carl says the family has been in the turkey biz for a long time now.
2: We're actually the fourth generation on our farm, so that's very special to us. I think the first turkeys came on our farm in 1960, and we took over from my parents and moved to the farm in 2018, and we've continued on the growing turkeys.
1: They said they feel blessed to be able to farm as a family, and like their name implies, they hope for the future and their children to be a part of the farm's future is strong. After 9 this morning, get the full local news rundown. 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In sports, on a diamond, the Blue Jays got by Washington at 3-2. It was a return to the Blue Jays lineup for Max Scherzer. Baltimore got by the Tigers 8-5. To tennis, Canada's Leila Fernandez opened her title defense with a first-round win at the D.C. Open on Monday. Fernandez is the tournament's seventh seed. I'm Chris Soares with the news that keeps you connected to where you live. Strathclyde Caerdachan's three-day weather is next.
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1: Cloudy today, chance of a shower, maybe a thunderstorm, a high of 25 degrees, a humidex of 33. Mainly cloudy for tonight, to clearing after midnight, a low of 16 degrees. For tomorrow, sunshine, a high of 25. For Thursday, sunshine in the forecast, a high of 27 degrees. Our UV index today high at 6, brought to you by Jaden's Mechanical. We're here when you need us. Comfort, care, community. Right now, 21 degrees on our Tuesday morning. I'm Chris Soares, 105.7 MyFM, Strathclyde Caerdachan, breaking local news.

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1: The Strathroy-Curdock Fire Department is inviting families to beat the heat at its free cool-off with the crew event. Firefighter Andrew King says the event gives children a chance to cool down while meeting local firefighters in a fun and relaxed setting.
2: Basically send a crew to the Aquatic Center Park to hook up a hydrant, and we basically run two lines. 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
1: The event runs from 6:30 to 7:30 this Friday and is completely free. 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
9: Cloudy today, chance of a shower, maybe a thunderstorm, a high of 25 degrees, a humidex of 33. Mainly cloudy for tonight, to clearing after midnight, a low of 16 degrees. For tomorrow, sunshine, a high of 25. For Thursday, sunshine in the forecast, a high of 27 degrees. Our UV index today, high at 6, brought to you by Jaden's Mechanical. We're here when you need us. Comfort, care, community. Right now, 21 degrees on our Tuesday morning. I'm Chris Suarez, 105.7 MyFM, Strathroy-Curdock's Breaking Local News.

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1: 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In local sports and Exeter minor baseball action, 6 games on tap this evening, 4 at home and 2 on the road. 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
7: Cloudy today, chance of a shower, maybe a thunderstorm, a high of 25 degrees, a humidex of 33. Mainly cloudy for tonight, to clearing after midnight, a low of 16 degrees. For tomorrow, sunshine, a high of 25. For Thursday, sunshine in the forecast, a high of 27 degrees. Our UV index today, high at 6, brought to you by Jaden's Mechanical. We're here when you need us. Comfort, care, community. Right now, 21 degrees on our Tuesday morning. I'm Chris Suarez, 105.7 MyFM, Strathroy-Caradoc, breaking local news.

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1: Good morning. I'm Chris Sorza. Cloudy skies, could see some wet stuff today. Looking for a high of about 25 degrees. Here's what's happening in Strathclyde-Caradoc area. A zoning application coming before Strathclyde-Caradoc Council next Tuesday has many members of the community concerned a data center could be trying to set up shop in Strathroy. The proposed zoning bylaw amendment pertains to a property located at 700 Adair Boulevard. While there is no specific data center development proposed yet, the applicant is officially requesting that the term data center itself be added to the list of permitted uses for the employment designated site. Data centers can consume huge amounts of electricity and water, which constrain local utilities and increase energy costs for residents. So remember, the application is not to approve a data center coming to town. It's to approve the term of data center being under the umbrella of the zoning amendment. Another item on Tuesday, August the 4th, the Strathclyde-Caradoc agenda will be a zoning bylaw amendment to 384 Metcalf Street East near Egerton to allow a four-story, 47-unit apartment building, also with a two-story parking garage behind it. The public is invited to attend. The public meeting council gets going at 6 p.m. And it's feature day today with Learners LLP Growing Up on the Farm. We are featuring Future Hope Farms presented by McLeod Water Wells. Carl and Esther Vanderdeen are fourth-generation turkey farmers just outside of Strathroy. We also farm some beef cattle and cash crops. Esther says it's a blessing to have their children helping out on the farm as well.
2: We have five kids, ranging from ages 4 to 12. The oldest is starting to definitely help more and more in the barns, mostly feeding the calves and stuff on the beef end. But yeah, when there's help needed, they help with the turkeys too. We feel very blessed to farm together with all our kids there too.
1: Carl says turkey was a natural choice for his family with trailblazers like Cuddy Farms and this area being the turkey capital of Canada. Their farm usually has three large flocks of birds with about 4,000 in each flock. After nine this morning, get the full local news rundown sent straight to your email. Sign up at strathclydetoday.ca. In sports, on a diamond, the Blue Jays got by Washington at 3-2. It was a return to the Blue Jays lineup for Max Scherzer. Baltimore got by the Tigers 8-5. WNBA action tonight. Toronto is in Minnesota. Tip-off at 8 p.m. I'm Chris Soares with the news that keeps you connected to where you live. Strathclyde-Caradoc's three-day weather is next.
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1: Cloudy today, chance of a shower, maybe a thunderstorm, a high of 25 degrees, a humidex of 33. Mainly cloudy for tonight, to clearing after midnight, a low of 16 degrees. For tomorrow, sunshine, a high of 25. For Thursday, sunshine in the forecast, a high of 27 degrees. Our UV index today high at 6, brought to you by Jayden's Mechanical. We're here when you need us. Comfort, care, community. Right now, 21 degrees on our Tuesday morning. I'm Chris Suarez, 105.7 MyFM, Strathclyde Caradox, breaking local news.

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1: 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Firefighter Andrew King says the event is the department's way of giving back to the community.
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7: Cloudy today, chance of a shower, maybe a thunderstorm, a high of 25 degrees, a humidex of 33. Mainly cloudy for tonight, to clearing after midnight, a low of 16 degrees. For tomorrow, sunshine, a high of 25. For Thursday, sunshine in the forecast, a high of 27 degrees. Our UV index today, high at 6, brought to you by Jayden's Mechanical. We're here when you need us. Comfort, care, community. Right now, 21 degrees on our Tuesday morning. I'm Chris Suarez, 105.7 MyFM, Strathroy Care Docs, breaking local news.

MyFM in the morning, Jamie and Lorena. It's just Jamie with you this morning. And as we get your Tuesday up and running, still to come this hour, we're going to hear the longest running non-holiday song by a woman to hold the number one position on the Billboard Hot 100. This song still continues to be absolutely massive. We'll get to that coming up. Also, your celebration, still welcoming them at 855-WIN-MYFM. Looking at your credit card statements over the past few weeks, did you notice a few big charges? Some spending, maybe? Reckless spending? What was that about? There might be a theory as to why we spent money a few weeks ago, and I'll share that with you right after George Michael on MyFM in the morning.

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8: Cloudy today, chance of a shower, maybe a thunderstorm, a high of 25 degrees, a humidex of 33. Mainly cloudy for tonight, to clearing after midnight, a low of 16 degrees. For tomorrow, sunshine, a high of 25. For Thursday, sunshine in the forecast, a high of 27 degrees. Our UV index today, high at 6, brought to you by Jaden's Mechanical. We're here when you need us. Comfort, care, community. Right now, 21 degrees on our Tuesday morning. I'm Chris Suarez, 105.7 MyFM, Strathroy Caradoc, breaking local news.

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2: Good morning. I'm Chris Horace. Cloudy, could see some showers or a thunderstorm today. Here's what's happening in Strathroy Caradoc and area. Strathroy Caradoc police are asking for your help in identifying a man connected to an alleged distraction-style theft at Shoppers Drug Mart in Strathroy. Investigators say the incident happened on July 19th, resulted in the theft of about $720 in merchandise. Described as a man standing approximately 6 feet tall with a beard and glasses, police say he had tattoos on his left cheek and neck at the time, but believe they may have been temporary. Anyone with information is asked to contact Strathroy Caradoc Police or Crime Stoppers. If reaction online is any indication, there could be a lot of people in council chambers next week for a public meeting about a proposed new housing complex. There's an application going forward to Strathroy Caradoc Council for Tuesday for a zoning bylaw amendment at 384 Metcalf Street East near Egerton to allow a four-story, 47-unit apartment building. A two-story parking garage behind the building is also proposed. The public is invited to attend the public meeting Tuesday night. The council meeting starts at 6. And it's feature time. Learners LLP.

0: growing up on the farm, fueled by Kubota. Today, we are looking at Future Hope Farms, presented by McLeod Water Wells. Carl and Esther Vanderdeen have a turkey farm just outside of Strathroy and also farm some beef cattle and cash crops consisting of corn, wheat, soybeans, and hay. Carl says the family has been in the turkey biz for a long time now.
1: We're actually the fourth generation on our farm, so that's very special to us. I think the first turkeys came on our farm in 1960, and we took over from my parents and moved to the farm in 2018, and we've continued on the growing turkeys.
0: They said they feel blessed to be able to farm as a family, and like their name implies, they hope for the future and their children to be a part of the farm's future is strong. After 9 this morning, get the full local news rundown. Send straight to your email. Sign up at strathroytoday.ca. In sports, on a diamond, the Blue Jays got by Washington at 3-2. It was a return to the Blue Jays lineup for Max Scherzer. Baltimore got by the Tigers 8-5. To tennis, Canada's Leila Fernandez opened her title defense with a first-round win at the D.C. Open on Monday. Fernandez is the tournament's seventh seed. I'm Chris Soares with the news that keeps you connected to where you live. Strathroy Caradoc 3-Day Weather is next.
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0: Cloudy today, chance of a shower, maybe a thunderstorm, a high of 25 degrees, a humidex of 33. Mainly cloudy for tonight, to clearing after midnight, a low of 16 degrees. For tomorrow, sunshine, a high of 25. For Thursday, sunshine in the forecast, a high of 27 degrees. Our UV index today, high at 6, brought to you by Jaden's Mechanical. We're here when you need us. Comfort, care, community. Right now, 21 degrees on our Tuesday morning. I'm Chris Soares, 105.7 MyFM, Strathroy Caradoc, breaking local news.

My FM in the morning, Jamie and Lorena is together. We figure out this Tuesday morning. Lorena had a very quick one. She was not feeling well and apologized. She had to take off earlier, but she'll rest up and, fingers crossed, be feeling well enough to join us again tomorrow. Well, as you get your Tuesday underway, okay, you get yourself ready. You're getting yourself dressed. Did you put on your favorite pair of fold-over jeans? Huh? It's a Gen Z trend that I'm going to tell you about. Fold-over jeans. And what exactly these things are. That's coming up right after Tao Cruz. Here's Dynamite on MyFM in the morning.

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1: The Strathroy-Curdock Fire Department is inviting families to beat the heat at its free Cool Off with the Crew event. Firefighter Andrew King says the event gives children a chance to cool down while meeting local firefighters in a fun and relaxed setting.
2: Basically send a crew to the Aquatic Center Park to hook up a hydrant, and we basically run two lines. One that is dedicated for a hose stream that children can play with the nozzle and experience what it's like to be on the hose. And another line that's basically a mister line that allows the kids to jump through the water and enjoy the night.
1: The event runs from 6:30 to 7:30 this Friday and is completely free. 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
1: Cloudy today, chance of a shower, maybe a thunderstorm, a high of 25 degrees, a humidex of 33. Mainly cloudy for tonight, to clearing after midnight, a low of 16 degrees. For tomorrow, sunshine, a high of 25. For Thursday, sunshine in the forecast, a high of 27 degrees. Our UV index today, high at 6, brought to you by Jaden's Mechanical. We're here when you need us. Comfort, care, community. Right now, 21 degrees on our Tuesday morning. I'm Chris Suarez, 105.7 MyFM, Strathroy Care Docs, breaking local news.

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1: 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In local sports, in Exeter minor baseball action, 6 games on tap this evening, 4 at home and 2 on the road. 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
5: Cloudy today, chance of a shower, maybe a thunderstorm, a high of 25 degrees, a humidex of 33. Mainly cloudy for tonight, to clearing after midnight, a low of 16 degrees. For tomorrow, sunshine, a high of 25. For Thursday, sunshine in the forecast, a high of 27 degrees. Our UV index today, high at 6, brought to you by Jaden's Mechanical. We're here when you need us. Comfort, care, community. Right now, 21 degrees on our Tuesday morning. I'm Chris Suarez, 105.7 MyFM, Strathroy Caradoc, breaking local news.

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1: Good morning. I'm Chris Soares. The cloudy skies could see some wet stuff today, looking for a high of about 25 degrees. Here's what's happening in Strathrocairdoc area. A zoning application coming before Strathrocairdoc Council next Tuesday has many members of the community concerned a data center could be trying to set up shop in Strathroy. The proposed zoning bylaw amendment pertains to a property located at 700 Adair Boulevard. While there is no specific data center development proposed yet, the applicant is officially requesting that the term data center itself be added to the list of permitted uses for the employment designated site. Data centers can consume huge amounts of electricity and water, which constrain local utilities and increase energy costs for residents. So remember, the application is not to approve a data center coming to town. It's to approve the term of data center being under the umbrella of the zoning amendment. Another item on Tuesday, August the 4th, the Strathrocairdoc agenda will be a zoning bylaw amendment to 384 Metcalf Street East near Egerton to allow a four-story, 47-unit apartment building, also with a two-story parking garage behind it. The public is invited to attend the public meeting. Council gets going at 6 p.m. And it's feature day today with Learners LLP Growing Up on the Farm. We are featuring Future Hope Farms presented by McLeod Waterwells. Carl and Esther Vanderdeen are fourth-generation turkey farmers just outside of Strathroy, who also farm some beef cattle and cash crops. Esther says it's a blessing to have their children helping out on the farm as well.
2: We have five kids, ranging from ages 4 to 12. The oldest is starting to definitely help more and more in the barns, mostly feeding the calves and stuff on the beef end. But yeah, when there's help needed, they help with the turkeys too. We feel very blessed to farm together with all our kids there too.
1: Carl says turkey was a natural choice for his family, with trailblazers like Cuddy Farms and this area being the turkey capital of Canada. Their farm usually has three large flocks of birds with about 4,000 in each flock. After 9 this morning, get the full local news rundown. Send straight to your email. Sign up at strathroytoday.ca. And sports, on a diamond, the Blue Jays got by Washington at 3-2. It was a return to the Blue Jays lineup for Max Scherzer. Baltimore got by the Tigers 8-5. WNBA action tonight. Toronto is in Minnesota. Tip-off at 8 p.m. I'm Chris Soares with the news that keeps you connected to where you live. Strathrocairdoc's three-day weather is next.
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3: Cloudy today, chance of a shower, maybe a thunderstorm, a high of 25 degrees, a humidex of 33. Mainly cloudy for tonight, to clearing after midnight, a low of 16 degrees. For tomorrow, sunshine, a high of 25. For Thursday, sunshine in the forecast, a high of 27 degrees. Our UV index today, high at 6, brought to you by Jayden's Mechanical. We're here when you need us. Comfort, care, community. Right now, 21 degrees on our Tuesday morning. I'm Chris Suarez, 105.7 MyFM, Strathroy Care Docs, breaking local news.

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1: Stratford Caradoc Fire Department is once again inviting families to cool off with firefighters this summer at its free Cool Off with the Crew event. Firefighter Andrew King says the event is the department's way of giving back to the community.
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6: Cloudy today, chance of a shower, maybe a thunderstorm, a high of 25 degrees, a humidex of 33. Mainly cloudy for tonight, to clearing after midnight, a low of 16 degrees. For tomorrow, sunshine, a high of 25. For Thursday, sunshine in the forecast, a high of 27 degrees. Our UV index today, high at 6, brought to you by Jaden's Mechanical. We're here when you need us. Comfort, care, community. Right now, 21 degrees on our Tuesday morning. I'm Chris Suarez, 105.7 MyFM, Strathroy Caradoc, breaking local news.

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7: Cloudy today, chance of a shower, maybe a thunderstorm, a high of 25 degrees, a humidex of 33. Mainly cloudy for tonight, to clearing after midnight, a low of 16 degrees. For tomorrow, sunshine, a high of 25. For Thursday, sunshine in the forecast, a high of 27 degrees. Our UV index today, high at 6, brought to you by Jaden's Mechanical. We're here when you need us. Comfort, care, community. Right now, 21 degrees on our Tuesday morning. I'm Chris Suarez, 105.7 MyFM, Strathroy-Caradoc, breaking local news.

105.7 Strathroy Caradox, MyFM in the morning. Coming up, four things we learned on the show this morning. And thank you again for having us part of your Tuesday morning. This week, continuing with Summer Is for Radio. 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If you're near any of the locations, stop in and fill out your ballot. 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You're going to have a chance to win four Blue Jays tickets, which they're on a heater right now, by the way. One game. But that's huge. It hasn't been the best year for the Blue Jays. They won last night. Want to send you to a game with $500 cash and a brand new barbecue. Don't bring that to the game, but it'll be at home when you get back home to enjoy. It's our Summers for Radio. So many places you can stop in. Kamoka. Kilworth Animal Clinic is one of those spots. A Bluestone Wake Park in Clinton. If you're going to be near there, stop in and fill out a ballot. Caradoc Hearing Center in Strathroy. If you're going to be there, McDonald's, another one. Stop in. Enjoy lunch. Fill out a ballot. Johann's Brand Source Furniture, Mattress, and Appliance, as well 37 Frank Youth Center. 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

0: My FM, Adam Weeks here with you, back from a long weekend, heading towards another long weekend. You've got to love the summertime, and I've got a camping trip coming up. Trying to figure out how to food prep for this. It was easier when you're young and you don't care about health at all. You just grab some chips and hot dogs. But at this point, if you're going to spend 4 or 5 days in the woods, you've got to think about fiber and things like that. Part of getting older, huh? At least there's a new beer that tastes like ranch dressing. I just need to find a salad that tastes like beer, and we'll take the long way around on this. Summer is for radio. We've got a barbecue, Blue Jays tickets, and cash ready to go. We'll tell you where you can enter our contest, so keep listening on your Tuesday morning on MyFM.
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1: Here is Strathroy Caradoc 3-day forecast from the MyFM Weather Center. Cloudy today, chance of a shower, maybe a thunderstorm, a high of 25 degrees, a humidex of 33. Mainly cloudy for tonight, to clearing after midnight, a low of 16 degrees. For tomorrow, sunshine, a high of 25. For Thursday, sunshine in the forecast, a high of 27 degrees. I'm Chris Suarez, 105.7 MyFM, Strathroy Caradoc, breaking local news.
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0: why if I'm at work, just a little tip ahead of the long weekend. If you're going to be doing any paddle boarding, if you go beyond kind of the beach area or the wake, it's considered a pleasure craft. Just this past weekend, over 200 paddle boarders were pulled off a Canadian lake because they didn't have things like life jackets, whistles, rope. Check online to make sure you've got what you need to have if you're paddle boarding on the lake. Not only do you not want an emergency, you don't want to be dragged to shore either. Do it safe, have some fun. The long weekend coming up right in the middle of the summertime. And MyFM is here. 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

0: FM. It's Adam with you on a Tuesday morning, and the class of 2027 has been announced. We've got the full list for the Hollywood Walk of Fame 2027. It includes Idris Elba, Sam Elliott, Ellen Dakota Fanning, Kate Hudson, Pedro Pascal, Lisa Kudrow, and a bunch more. The interesting thing, I never thought about the cost associated with this or how they even select these people. Well, the stars are selected by the Hollywood Chamber of Commerce, and sponsors cover the approximately $85,000 cost for creation, installation, and maintenance. That's a lot of money for a Hollywood Walk of Fame star. Some prime real estate, though. We've got a great MyFM at Work music mix coming up on your Tuesday morning. 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
1: 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If reaction online is any indication, there could be a lot of people in council chambers next week for a public meeting about a proposed new housing complex. And it's feature time, Learners LLP, growing up on the farm, fueled by Kubota. Today, we are looking at Feature Hope Farms, presented by McLeod Water Wells. 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
1: Strathclyde Caradoc 3-day forecast from the MyFM Weather Center. Cloudy today, chance of a shower, maybe a thunderstorm, a high of 25 degrees, a humidex of 33. Mainly cloudy for tonight, to clearing after midnight, a low of 16 degrees. For tomorrow, sunshine, a high of 25. For Thursday, sunshine in the forecast, a high of 27 degrees. I'm Chris Soares, 105.7 MyFM, Strathclyde Caradoc, breaking local news.
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6: Out for the day. I'll be back tomorrow before heading off for the long, long weekend. 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Of course, at noon, we'll get you caught up heading over to the MyFM newsroom. 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
1: I'm Chris Torres. The cloudy skies could see some wet stuff today, looking for a high of about 25 degrees. Here's what's happening in Strathroy-Caradoc and area. A zoning application coming before Strathroy-Caradoc Council next Tuesday has many members of the community concerned a data center could be trying to set up shop in Strathroy. The proposed zoning bylaw amendment pertains to a property located at 700 Adair Boulevard. While there is no specific data center development proposed yet, the applicant is officially requesting that the term data center itself be added to the list of permitted uses for the employment designated site. Data centers can consume huge amounts of electricity and water, which constrain local utilities and increase energy costs for residents. So remember, the application is not to approve a data center coming to town. It's to approve the term of data center being under the umbrella of the zoning amendment. Another item on Tuesday, August the 4th, the Strathroy-Caradoc agenda will be a zoning bylaw amendment to 384 Metcalf Street East near Egerton to allow a four-story, 47-unit apartment building, also with a two-story parking garage behind it. The public is invited to attend the public meeting. Council gets going at 6 p.m. And it's feature day today with Learners LLP, Growing Up on the Farm. We are featuring Future Hope Farms, presented by McLeod Waterwells. Carl and Esther Vanderdeen are fourth-generation turkey farmers just outside of Strathroy, who also farm some beef cattle and cash crops. Esther says it's a blessing to have their children helping out on the farm as well.
2: We have five kids, ranging from ages 4 to 12. The oldest is starting to definitely help more and more in the barns, mostly feeding the calves and stuff on the beef end. But yeah, when there's help needed, they help with the turkeys too. We feel very blessed to farm together with all our kids there too.
1: Carl says turkey was a natural choice for his family, with trailblazers like Cuddy Farms and this area being the turkey capital of Canada. Their farm usually has three large flocks of birds, with about 4,000 in each flock. After 9 this morning, get the full local news rundown sent straight to your email. Sign up at strathroytoday.ca. And sports, on a diamond, the Blue Jays got by Washington at 3-2. It was a return to the Blue Jays lineup for Max Scherzer. Baltimore got by the Tigers 8-5. WNBA action tonight. Toronto is in Minnesota. Tip-off.

0: at 8 p.m. I'm Chris Soares with the news that keeps you connected to where you live. Strather Caradoc's 3-day weather is next.
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0: Here at Strathroy Caradoc 3-day forecast from the MyFM Weather Center. Cloudy today, chance of a shower, maybe a thunderstorm, a high of 25 degrees, a humidex of 33. Mainly cloudy for tonight, to clearing after midnight, a low of 16 degrees. For tomorrow, sunshine, a high of 25. For Thursday, sunshine in the forecast, a high of 27 degrees. I'm Chris Soares, 105.7 MyFM, Strathroy Caradoc, breaking local news.

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1: A word to the wise, don't go over the speed limit on your e-scooter. It's Laura. This is MyFM at Work. Make sure you read the fine print on e-scooter laws, because one person in Vancouver didn't, and they are paying the price, literally. Vancouver e-scooters are part of a pilot program, and it states the scooters cannot go over a speed of 20 kilometers per hour. Well, somebody didn't think that rule applied to them, and the Vancouver Police Department pulled them over for doing 65 kilometers per hour, which meant it was now classified as a motor vehicle, which also meant the rider was going to get fined for not having a license to drive a motor vehicle, for not having insurance on that motor vehicle, and for driving above the speed limit. The grand total, $1,012 in fines for a little scoot on the scooter. Coming up next, a lot of us think that coffee is magical, and now that wish is coming true. I've got details.
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3: Hey everyone, it's Lorena here from MyFM in the Morning with Jamie and Lorena. I'm at McDonald's in Strathroy talking to the folks here today and promoting our newest contest on for just one more week. 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You've been hearing all about this for a few weeks now. You can enter the contest right here at McDonald's. Did you know that? It's one of six locations in town and in the surrounding area where you can do that. 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

0: Harry Potter fans, it looks like you could get 5 points for Gryffindor with your next double-double order. It's Laura. This is MyFM at work. Yes, your favorite coffee chain and your favorite group of wizards are teaming up. Tim Hortons has announced a collaboration with Harry Potter to celebrate the 25th anniversary of the first movie in the series being released. Back to Hogwarts with Harry Potter is the name of the campaign, and it's going to feature treats like the Gryffindor Strawberry Cheesecake Donut, the Slytherin chocolate pistachio donut, and it's all going to be wrapped up in special packaging. There's going to be themed beverages available as well, and apparently they're putting a lot of Harry Potter quote-unquote Easter eggs on the packaging, so I am sure it is going to become a collector's item quickly. Up next, we got to file this one under, if you can't beat them, join them.
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2: Hey, it's Lorena here from MyFM, and I'm at McDonald's in Strathroy today. 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We have six of them where you can go in, chat with the people in the business, get to know it a little bit better. 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It's a great time for lunch right now. 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You can easily find the sign and you just hold up your phone to the QR code and boom, you're in. You can win a barbecue, 4 Blue Jays tickets and $500 cash. 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All right. So come on in to McDonald's. Grab a treat. They also have lots of choices for $4. Treat yourself to a cone or a sundae. I just had a McDonald's cone the other day. Maybe I'll have another one today. They're so good and they're cheap, which is great. 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
5: Here at Strathroy Caradoc 3D forecast from the MyFM Weather Center. Cloudy today, chance of a shower, maybe a thunderstorm, a high of 25 degrees, a humidex of 33. Mainly cloudy for tonight, to clearing after midnight, a low of 16 degrees. For tomorrow, sunshine, a high of 25. For Thursday, sunshine in the forecast, a high of 27 degrees. I'm Chris Suarez, 105.7 MyFM, Strathroy Caradoc, breaking local news.

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1: It's Lorena from MyFM in the Morning with Janie and Lorena. I am at McDonald's here in Strathroy today. McDonald's has been partnering up with us on so many things over the years, and they've done it again. Summer is for Radio is going strong, and they're one of our six partners for this. Nolan is here with me, the manager of McDonald's. Everyone knows Nolan well, knows his face. And Nolan, what are some of the great deals on through the summer at McDonald's here in Strathroy?
2: Well, some of the great deals on right now are under $4 menu, along with our summer drink special, our dollar coffees all year round, and all of our new exciting summer specials coming through the months.
1: We thank you so much for partnering with us on Summer is for Radio. 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
1: Excellent. Thank you so much, Nolan. Come on in here today, tomorrow, whenever you can. Grab lunch. It's a good time for lunch right now. You can also grab a treat. Like Nolan mentioned, the $4 menu. Also, while you're here, make sure you enter Summer is for Radio. You could win a barbecue, 4 Blue Jays tickets, and $500 cash. So stop in. 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
3: I think we need to follow this one under, if you can't beat them, join them, or maybe making lemonade out of lemons. It's Laura. This is MyFM at work. A one-star review has turned into booming sales for the New Bedford Whaling Museum in Massachusetts. Back in 2020, a Google user left a review giving one star and saying, quote, worst aquarium ever. And the museum is leaning into the bad press. They started selling shirts and hoodies with a whale skeleton image on the front and the one-star statement on the back. And now they have got a hit. Savvy buyers have caught wind of the self-deprecating merch, and sales are going through the roof of the museum because it's not an aquarium. Coming up next, sci-fi fans, get ready. 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
5: Here is Traffic Caradox 3D forecast from the MyFM Weather Center. Cloudy today, chance of a shower, maybe a thunderstorm, a high of 25 degrees, a humidex of 33. Mainly cloudy for tonight, to clearing after midnight, a low of 16 degrees. For tomorrow, sunshine, a high of 25. For Thursday, sunshine in the forecast, a high of 27 degrees. I'm Chris Torres, 105.7 MyFM, Traffic Caradox, breaking local news.

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2: Hey, it's Laura coming up next. 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I'll tell you how. Stay with me.

They say the holy water's watered down, and this town's lost its faith. Our colors will fade eventually, so if our time is running out, day after day, we'll make the mundane a masterpiece. Oh my love, I take one look at you, you're taking me.

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0: Summer is for radio and summer is for winning. Are you ready to do some of that? It's Laura. This is MyFM. You're at work and at home station. We obviously are big believers that summer is for radio here at MyFM. We're also big believers that summer is for winning. 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
1: A Zone A application coming before StrathbrightCare.Council on Tuesday has many members of the community concerned. If reaction online is any indication, there could be a lot of people in council chambers next week for a public meeting about a new proposed housing complex. And it's Learners LLP.

0: 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I'm Kimberly Milliman. 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
3: Here at Strathroy Care Doc's 3-day forecast from the MyFM Weather Center. Cloudy today, chance of a shower, maybe a thunderstorm, a high of 25 degrees, a humidex of 33. Mainly cloudy for tonight, to clearing after midnight, a low of 16 degrees. For tomorrow, sunshine, a high of 25. For Thursday, sunshine in the forecast, a high of 27 degrees. I'm Chris Torres, 105.7 MyFM, Strathroy Care Doc's breaking local news.

0: Strother Caradox 105.7 MyFM. It's Laura, MyFM at work. Coming up on August the 3rd, it is Hot Rods for Hospice Strathroy taking place from 10 a.m. until 4 p.m. at the Chrysler Dodge Jeep. 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

0: It's Keith and Wendy on MyFem in the afternoon, and it's time for What in the Word? Word.
1: Yes, it's time for What in the Word. Wendy, you'll give us a word, and we'll try and figure out what it means. I mean, I'm sure we'll be able to figure it out, but let's go ahead and get into it. What do you got?
0: You have a healthy ego. Itinerant. Itinerant. Yes, I said that right.
1: Itinerant. So itinerant, I feel like the red herring is the itinerary thing, but I think it's like somebody who's very organized or like an organizational, like a list of things. No, I'm just going to throw out words here.
0: No.
1: Okay, go ahead.
0: So being an itinerant musician gave her the opportunity to see the wonders of the world with her own eyes. That's your sentence clue.
1: Like a professional?
0: It's nice to be the smart one in the room from now on, even with my phonetically spelled words.
1: we're just going to blow past the struggle bus at the beginning there. But
0: itinerant describes someone who travels from place to place or only stays in a place for a short amount of time. It is used especially for people who travel in a circuit for their profession.
1: Yes, like a vagrant.
0: Don't act like you knew the whole time.
1: Yeah, okay.
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1: A Zone A application coming before Strathbridgecare.com Council on Tuesday has many members of the community concerned. If reaction online is any indication, there could be a lot of people in council chambers next week for a public meeting about a new proposed housing complex. 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
5: Here at Strathbridgecare.com's 3-day forecast from the MyFM Weather Center. Cloudy today, chance of a shower, maybe a thunderstorm, a high of 25 degrees, a humidex of 33. Mainly cloudy for tonight, to clearing after midnight, a low of 16 degrees. For tomorrow, sunshine, a high of 25. For Thursday, sunshine in the forecast, a high of 27 degrees. I'm Chris Torres, 105.7 MyFM, Strathbridgecare.com's breaking local news.

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6: Wendy and Keith on MyFam in the afternoon. Coming up next hour, we are talking about gas prices. Are they going up, down? What do we got?
7: I mean, historically, they would go up, but that might not be the case this long weekend. We'll find out. Yeah.
6: That's up next on MyFam.

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1: Tonight, cloudy skies, a low of 16 degrees expected. Right now, it's 25 degrees. Good afternoon, I'm Kimberly Millimans. If the reaction online is any indication, there could be a lot of people in council chambers next week for a public meeting about a proposed new housing complex. There's

0: innovated.
1: Like, honestly, this is ridiculous. We're piecemealing this. They're at an alarming rate, trying to get it done by October, trying to fit it all in under $1 million so that it doesn't have to come back to get more money. When, just do it right. We're not doing this right, and we know it.
0: Once renovations are complete, all customer service functions currently located at Town Hall will relocate to the old senior center. In its Linear LLPs, Growing Up on the Farm, local families building the future of agriculture one generation at a time, fueled by Kubota. Today, we're looking at Future Hope Farms, presented by McLeod Waterwells. Carl and Esther Vanderdeen have a turkey farm just outside of Strathroy, also have some beef cattle and cash crops.
2: We're actually the fourth generation on our farm, so that's very special to us. I think the first turkeys came on our farm in 1960, and we took over from my parents and moved to the farm in 2018.
0: Carl and Esther's five children also help out on the farm. In MyFM Sports and WNBA action, Toronto takes on Minnesota tonight at 8 p.m. In MLB action, Toronto will look to remain in the win column following yesterday's 3-2 win over Washington. Toronto will once again take on Washington this evening at 6:45 p.m. I'm Kimberly Millimans. Stay connected to your community. 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
0: Here's Strathroy Care Doc's 3-day forecast from the MyFM Weather Center. Tonight, cloudy skies, a low of 16 degrees expected. Tomorrow, sunshine, a high of 25 throughout the day, and a low of 11 degrees overnight. And for Thursday, sunshine expected, a high of 27 degrees. I'm Kimberly Millimans, the Strathroy Care

0: FM in the afternoon. It's Wendy and Keith, and we're definitely into festival season, fair season. And I'm wondering if you could create a festival for anything. Like, what food or, you know, activity would that be? Because they have, like, ribs, you know, they have poutine.
1: Yeah.
0: They hit, like, what would that be for you?
1: Burgers.
0: Really?
1: Yeah, make, like, a little slider thing.
0: Cute.
1: So, like, you can only get little sliders. Mm-hmm. So, like, I mean, you're not getting the full burger experience that way, but, like, there's so much a burger comes down to, like, your cheese, your bun, your toppings that you're putting on there. So I feel like if you had something like that where you just made it so you could have, like, a little bit from here and there, or if you wanted to go for, like, a bigger burger, that was an option, too. I think that's, like, that's what the world needs right now.
0: And if someone makes that happen, do you expect royalties?
1: Obviously. I can forward my banking information whenever they need it.
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14: This is Constable Lockwood. The Strathroy Curadoc Police Service and Crime Stoppers are looking for the public's assistance regarding a fail-to-stop investigation. On June 13th, 2026, at approximately 10:30 p.m., police were conducting radar enforcement in the area of Adelaide Road and Annandale Drive in the municipality of Strathroy Curadoc when police observed a sports-style motorcycle traveling at a high rate of speed. Police attempted to stop the motorcycle for traveling 140 kilometers an hour in a posted 90-kilometer-hour zone. However, the motorcycle failed to stop and was last seen traveling southbound Christina Road near Old Drive. If you have any information regarding this incident, please contact SCPS at 519-245-1250 or report anonymously at Crime Stoppers at 1-800-222-TIPS.
13: At Axiom Mutual, they work where they live and believe in looking after what matters most to their members. Axiom Mutual, keeping promises close to home.
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0: in the afternoon. It's Wendy and Keith.
1: Long weekend's coming up, and I know it's kind of been sneaking up on me, but one good thing, especially if you're going to be doing any traveling, we all know gas prices, a little bit of a sore subject this last year, year and a half. But
0: maybe longer.
1: Yeah. Apparently, things actually looking pretty good, and they might actually come down before the long weekends.
0: Don't they normally go up?
1: Yeah, so I don't know, like the dude who is like the guru for all the gas prices, Dan McTeague, you probably heard him on the radio before.
0: From Gas Buddy, yeah.
1: He says that, yeah, prices could go down like 3 cents a liter.
0: We'll take
1: long
0: it.
1: Weekends. I'll take anything.
0: Yeah. Yeah, exactly. Not that we're desperate.
1: No.
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5: Here's Strathroy Caradoc's 3-day forecast from the MyFM Weather Center. Tonight, cloudy skies, a low of 16 degrees expected. Tomorrow, sunshine, a high of 25 throughout the day, and a low of 11 degrees overnight. And for Thursday, sunshine expected, a high of 27 degrees. I'm Kimberly Millimans, the Strathroy Caradoc.

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1: Tonight, cloudy skies, a low of 16 degrees expected. Right now, it's 25 degrees. Good afternoon, I'm Kimberly Millimans. More approvals were given at Strathroy-Caradoc Council last week on improvements to 137 Frank Street, the old senior center. The latest steps taken will improve the community space of the building in the rooms that used to be the library room and the pool room. A motion was also brought forward by Deputy Mayor Mike McGuire to update the exterior of the building. Once renovations are complete, all customer service functions currently located at Town Hall will relocate to the Senior Center. Sticking with Council, a zoning application is coming before Council on Tuesday, and it has many members of the community concerned that a data center could be trying to set up shop in Strathroy. A proposed zoning bylaw amendment pertains to a property located at 700 Adair Boulevard. While there is no specific data center development proposed yet, the applicant is officially requesting that a data center be added to the list of permitted uses for the site. Data centers can consume huge amounts of electricity and water, which constrain local utilities and increase energy costs for residents. And it's Learners LLP growing up on the farm. Local families building the future of agriculture, one generation at a time, fueled by Kubota. Today we're looking at Future Hope Farms, presented by McLeod Water Wells. Carl and Esther Vanderdeen are the fourth generation turkey farmers just outside of Strathroy, who also farm some beef cattle and cash crops. Esther says it's a blessing to have their children helping out on the farm.
2: We have five kids,

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6: Canada's S&P/TSX Composite Index slipped while U.S. stocks finished mixed today, as weakness in gold and oil prices dragged down the TSX's materials and energy sectors, while investors weighed a fresh round of corporate earnings and looked ahead to the U.S. Federal Reserve's interest rate decision. The S&P/TSX Composite Index was up 181 points at 35,750. In New York, the Dow Jones Industrial Average was up 236 points at 52,747. The S&P 500 index was up 16 points at 7,428, while the NASDAQ composite was down 55 points at 24,876. The Canadian dollar traded for 70.8 cents U.S. The crude oil contract was down $3.59 at $79.02 per barrel, and the gold contract was down $50 at $4,026 an ounce. 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
0: Here's Strathroy Care Doc's 3-day forecast from the MyFM Weather Center. Tonight, cloudy skies, a low of 16 degrees expected. Tomorrow, sunshine, a high of 25 throughout the day and a low of 11 degrees overnight. And for Thursday, sunshine expected, a high of 27 degrees. I'm Kimberly Millimans, the Strathroy Care Doc.

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0: FM in the afternoon. It's Wendy and Keith. And if you had someone famous in your family, would you be one of those people that just clung on to them? Or would you be casual and try to be, you know, like nonchalant about it?
1: I think it depends on what they're famous for.
0: Oh, that's fair.
1: There's like fame and then infamy, right? Mm. So I know I've seen it come up a couple times actually lately. I don't know if you saw this, but Tom Cruise's daughter, Suri, is no longer using her dad's last name.
0: Oh.
1: So she's just, I guess, going by like Suri Noel. Now
0: there are quite a few kids like famous kids who are now coming out just being like, I don't want to be associated with them.
1: I mean, like Brad Pitt's got I think like two of his daughters now are like officially like no more Pitt, we're just like Jolie.
0: What's going on with that?
1: And that's the thing, like, I mean, you have two of the biggest actors of like the late 80s, early 90s, like all the 90s, like Brad Pitt and Tom Cruise. So like, I mean, obviously everybody kind of knows Tom Cruise is like just like a little bit crazy or went crazy.
0: The Scientology
1: a little bit
0: there. Stuff.
1: Yeah.
0: But he's out, isn't he? Or do you ever get out of Scientology?
1: No, I don't think you do. And I think he's still in there. He's just very much not doing any sort of promotion for Scientology anymore, because things, I mean, like, things got a little rocky there for a little bit.
0: I wonder if that has anything to do with it.
1: I think it probably does, because I know Katie Holmes was in, and then she kind of was like, no, like, I want out. And is one of, like, the few people that has actually, like, been able to kind of extract himself from that. So I think that's probably got a big portion to do with it. But yeah, I mean, like, Brad Pitt, like, he's not a Scientologist as far as I know, but clearly not maybe the world's greatest dad, considering he's got, like, they adopted so many kids there for a while that, I don't know. I don't know what the whole thing is, but
0: I've heard some issues with that. Like, there was, like, that whole plane thing, and which turned into, investigation. Like, there have been some issues, like, some stories, for sure.
1: Yeah, and I mean, like, that's the thing with celebrities. Like, you never know what to
0: it's
1: believe.
0: True. Yeah, exactly.
1: Because, I mean, like, he could be super nice guy, maybe he just doesn't get along with his kids, or he could be, like, the worst person in the world, and everything could be true.
0: Yeah.
1: But there's no way of knowing. Like,
0: that's
1: unless you're physically there.
0: Yeah.
1: So, I mean, just dads, come on. just come on. Be nice to your kids. Be nice to your partners. And, like, come on.
0: Yeah.
1: Just come on.
2: At home.
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0: It's Keith and Wendy on MyFam in the afternoon, and it's time for What in the Word? Word, word, word, word, word, word, word, word.
1: Yes, it's time for What in the Word. Wendy, you'll give us a word, and we'll try and figure out what it means. I mean, I'm sure we'll be able to figure it out, but let's go ahead, get into it. What do you got?
0: You have a healthy ego. Itinerant. Itinerant. Yes, I said that right.
1: Itinerant. So itinerant, I feel like the red herring is the itinerary thing, but I think it's like somebody who's very organized, or like an organizational, like a list of things. No, I'm just going to throw out words here.
0: Nope.
1: Okay, go ahead.
0: So being an itinerant musician gave her the opportunity to see the wonders of the world with her own eyes. That's your sentence clue.
1: Like a professional?
0: It's nice to be the smart one in the room from now on, even with my phonetically spelled words.
1: we're just going to blow past the struggle bus at the beginning there. But
0: itinerant describes someone who travels from place to place or only stays in a place for a short amount of time. It is used especially for people who travel in a circuit for their profession.
1: Yes, like a vagrant.
0: Don't act like you knew the whole time.
1: Yeah, okay.
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8: Here's Strathroy CareDoc's 3-day forecast from the MyFM Weather Center. Tonight, cloudy skies, a low of 16 degrees expected. Tomorrow, sunshine, a high of 25 throughout the day, and a low of 11 degrees overnight. And for Thursday, sunshine expected, a high of 27 degrees. I'm Kimberly Millman, this is Strathroy CareDoc.

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2: Tonight, cloudy skies, a low of 16 degrees expected. Right now, it's 25 degrees. Good afternoon, I'm Kimberly Millimans. If the reaction online is any indication, there could be a lot of people in council chambers next week for a public meeting about a proposed new housing complex. There's an application going forward to Strathroy Caradoc Council on Tuesday for a zoning bylaw amendment at 384 Medcalf Street East near Egerton to allow a four-story, 47-unit apartment building. A two-story parking garage behind the building is also being proposed. The public is invited to attend the public meeting on Tuesday evening. The meeting starts at 6 p.m. in council chambers. Sticking with council, this time talking about improvements to 137 Frank Street, the old senior center. The latest steps taken will improve the community's

0: Okay, Fueled by Kubota. Today we're looking at Future Hope Farms, presented by McLeod Water Wells. Carl and Esther Vanderdeen have a turkey farm just outside of Strathroy. Also have some beef cattle and cash crops.
1: We're actually the fourth generation on our farm, so that's very special to us. I think the first turkeys came on our farm in 1960, and we took over from my parents and moved to the farm in 2018.
0: Carl and Esther's five children also help out on the farm. In MyFM Sports and WNBA action, Toronto takes on Minnesota tonight at 8 p.m. In MLB action, Toronto will look to remain in the win column following yesterday's 3-2 win over Washington. Toronto will once again take on Washington this evening at 6:45 p.m. I'm Kimberly Millimans. Stay connected to your community. Visit strathroytoday.ca 1, 2, or 3 times a day for the latest breaking and local news. 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
0: Here's Strathroy Care Doc's 3-day forecast from the MyFM Weather Center. Tonight, cloudy skies, a low of 16 degrees expected. Tomorrow, sunshine, a high of 25 throughout the day, and a low of 11 degrees overnight. And for Thursday, sunshine expected, a high of 27 degrees. I'm Kimberly Millimans, the Strathroy Care Doc.

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8: Here's Strathroy Caradoc's 3-day forecast from the MyFM Weather Center. Tonight, cloudy skies, a low of 16 degrees expected. Tomorrow, sunshine, a high of 25 throughout the day and a low of 11 degrees overnight. And for Thursday, sunshine expected, a high of 27 degrees. I'm Kimberly Millman, the Strathroy Caradoc.

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8: Here's Strathroy-Caradoc's 3-day forecast from the MyFM Weather Center. Tonight, cloudy skies, a low of 16 degrees expected. Tomorrow, sunshine, a high of 25 throughout the day, and a low of 11 degrees overnight. And for Thursday, sunshine expected, a high of 27 degrees. I'm Kimberly Millimans of Strathroy.

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